0: 1 a.m. right here on NPR News. You're listening to 91.1 FM KNOW, Minneapolis, St. Paul. 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
1: I'm Dan Gunderson. I've worked as a reporter for over 30 years and am proud to tell the stories of people who live and work in Western Minnesota. My work is made possible

0: This is Week in Edition from NPR News. I'm Aisha Roscoe. Have a great week.
1: 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From Jarl and Pamela Mohn, focusing on civil liberties, foster youth, public radio, and the arts. 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
4: The midterm elections are coming up fast, and Minnesota has big races on the ballot, including contests for governor and U.S. Senate. 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
3: This is NPR News, 91.1 FM, KNOW, Minneapolis, St. Paul. Stay curious, stay connected. It's 54 degrees right now in the Twin Cities, comfortable dew points, light winds. It's kind of wild to think that as some of us are perhaps just sitting, listening to the radio, having a cup of coffee, the people running in the marathon and other races already have miles and miles behind them and miles to go as well. We'll see highs in the upper 60s today. Sunshine, it'll be just a beautiful fall day. Lows in the low 40s tonight. Tomorrow, same highs, and then we shoot up to the mid-70s on Tuesday. It's 9 o'clock. Up to the mid-70s on Tuesday. It's 9 o'clock.